strapped to her tent with a flashlight, and the long years of innocence ended. 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And just like a dog, I was befriended.

Susie, you turn me on, girl. Oh, Susie, uh-huh. I love you. I just need you, Susie. 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